0: 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That is St Elmo's Fire from John Parr. We also played Michael Jackson as well. It's Dan Cole with you this morning, Monday morning in Perth. We've got the latest news and weather details coming up. Then Macca's in with the non-stop at 9 here at Gold 96 FM. We're going to play Ian Moss, also Rick Astley and Crowded House coming up as well. Have a great day.
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4: Yep.
3: Why does he take a toothbrush but not toilet paper? 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
3: And he can get a toothbrush anywhere.
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1: 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I
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0: It's okay if you look at porn. I assumed you did anyways. I mean, every guy does. I'm perfectly okay with that, as long as it's not that weird stuff. Wow! Okay!
1: That's with the sweat coming out.
2: Well, the reason I mention him and the emoji movie is I recently came across this. This happened a couple of years ago, but he said that the emoji movie stopped him acting, and he wasn't even in it. I'll read you what he has said. The emoji movie actually helped me quit acting. I was offered the role of poop. He said, this is true. I wouldn't make this up. I was like, well, that's beeped up. I told my manager, that's beeped up. Let me sleep on it. I came back the next day and said, what are they offering? And they said, oh, well, they've already given it to Sir Patrick Stewart.
1: Sir Patrick Stewart.
2: And I said, beep this. And he's given up acting. Oh. If you can't even get the poop, if you can't play poop, what's the point of keeping going?
1: Who got eggplant?
2: Who was it indeed?
1: How would eggplant sound? Charlie Sheen.
2: He'd be eggplant, that's for sure. Who'd be crazy face? Moo!
1: That's you. I'm looking at
2: I'm
1: it.
2: Waiting for the call.
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19: There is a breakdown in Rivervale, Great Eastern Highway, eastbound of Brighton Road. The centre lane's blocked, traffic is heavy. Also breakdown in Duncraig, Mitchell Freeway, northbound of Hepburn Avenue. The right lane's closed by incident response. So a crash in Greenwood,

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